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13: Southwest Michigan weather. A few scattered showers possible in southwest Michigan tonight, mainly west of US 131. Temperatures tonight will fall to the mid-60s under partly cloudy skies. Stray shower possible tomorrow. Many areas will stay dry. Will be humid and partly cloudy with highs in the mid-80s. Rain chances will increase into this weekend, especially later Saturday into Sunday. A few heavier totals are possible. Humidity will remain noticeable into early next week as highs reach the low 80s. Tracking southwest Michigan's weather, I'm from Team 8 meteorologist Blake Arms.

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0: biggest party in the cornfield is back. Luke Bryan's farm tour is hitting the Shane Dorff Dairy Farm in Allegan on Sunday, September 20th. 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
12: Southwest Michigan weather. A few scattered showers possible in Southwest Michigan tonight, mainly west of US 131. Temperatures tonight will fall to the mid-60s under partly cloudy skies. Stray shower possible tomorrow. Many areas will stay dry. Will be humid and partly cloudy with highs in the mid-80s. Rain chances will increase into this weekend, especially later Saturday into Sunday. A few heavier totals are possible. Humidity will remain noticeable into early next week as highs reach the low 80s. Tracking Southwest Michigan's weather, I'm Storm Teammate Meteorologist Blake Arms.

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7: Southwest Michigan weather.
10: A few scattered showers possible in southwest Michigan tonight, mainly west of US 131. Temperatures tonight will fall to the mid-60s under partly cloudy skies. Stray shower possible tomorrow. Many areas will stay dry. Will be humid and partly cloudy with highs in the mid-80s. Rain chances will increase into this weekend, especially later Saturday into Sunday. A few heavier totals are possible. Humidity will remain noticeable into early next week as highs reach the low 80s. Tracking southwest Michigan's weather, I'm SWRM teammate meteorologist Blake Arms.

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0: Oh, excuse me. 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

0: biggest party in the cornfield is back. 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
2: Southwest Michigan weather.
3: Partly cloudy skies anticipated tonight as temperatures fall to the mid-60s. Some patchy fog possible early this morning as well. We'll track a humid day as highs warm to the mid-80s into the afternoon under partly cloudy skies. Small chance of an isolated shower, especially into the afternoon and evening. A better chance for rain arrives this weekend. We'll hang on to the humidity with highs in the low 80s. Best chance for showers and storms as of now looks to be late Saturday into Sunday. Tracking Southwest Michigan's weather, I'm SRM Team 8 meteorologist Blake Harms.

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9: 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We would love to welcome you to the Pansophia family, where every student matters and every moment counts.

0: biggest party in the cornfield is back. Luke Bryan's farm tour is hitting the Shane Dorff Dairy Farm in Allegan on Sunday, September 20th. 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

0: Santa's party in the cornfield is back. Luke Bryan's farm tour is hitting the Shane Dorff Dairy Farm in Allegan on Sunday, September 20th. Want to go for free?
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8: 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Check us out on Facebook, where complete supply lists for all grades are posted. And don't forget to join us for Meet the Teacher Night on Tuesday, August 18th. Questions? 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We would love to welcome you to the Pansophia family, where every student matters and every moment counts.

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4: Michigan Ag Now. This is your morning report, and I'm Rusty Halverson. USDA's Risk Management Agency is giving farmers more time to pay their crop insurance premiums. That according to USDA Undersecretary for Farm Production and Conservation, Richard Fordyce.
5: Customers that have policies with their crop insurance agent, we're going to allow them an additional 60 days to pay their crop insurance premiums.
4: Fordyce says it's all about cash flow and timing.
5: When those crop premiums are due, we've probably got combines in the field. And so the need to be able to have access to that cash to pay that crop insurance premium may be a little difficult at times. And so this just offers them an additional 60 days to pay that premium with no interest.
4: RMA Administrator Pat Swanson says the goal is to give producers some breathing room during a challenging year.
6: We talked a lot about this, and you know, this was an opportunity for us to really look at what farmers are going through right now. There's been a lot of challenges across the country with different weather events, and you know, just giving them the flexibility to be able to wait on that payment for just a few more days. So I think just our opportunity to help farmers when we can.
4: But there is one exception. Livestock insurance policies are not included. Swanson explains why.
6: The one thing that's different in this one is the livestock insurance is not included in this 60-day deferral because they already have the policies are all year long. So with a livestock policy, depending on your endorsement that you purchase, that policy is due at a different time all year long and any day of the year. So last year we added the flexibility already to livestock producers to be able to not pay their bill till after their endorsement and added an additional month.
4: That's RMA Administrator Pat Swanson. That's this hour's Michigan Ag Now Report, and I'm Rusty Halverson.
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0: Christmas party in the cornfield is back. Luke Bryan's farm tour is hitting the Shane Dorff Dairy Farm in Allegan on Sunday, September 20th. 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
11: Southwest Michigan weather.
9: Finally, some sunshine returning today with a high temperature warmer near 84 and slightly humid. Tonight, increasing clouds, chance of showers late and a low of 65. As we head into the weekend, overcast on Saturday, humid with a chance of showers and thunderstorms. Slight chance that some of those could be severe with a high of 78. We'll end the weekend mostly cloudy and humid with a chance of showers and thunderstorms. Sunday's high right around 81. I'm Stern 2-8 meteorologist Matt Kirkwood, tracking southwest Michigan's weather.

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12: 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Oh.

0: All right, I guess it's our turn to boogie now. Let's do this thing. Yeah.
1: Good morning.

0: Welcome. We've made it to Friday.
1: Oh, my barely. Oh, and my gosh.
0: It's August 14th, 2026, and the dandy one over there is feeling dandy. As a matter of fact, I had to peel her off the ceiling.
1: Oh, my gosh.
0: But we're going to be okay. Apparently, a spider, as she and I are in a conversation.
1: I shouldn't take a picture of this.
0: Had we got video of it.
1: We did. I'm about to post that on our Facebook page.
0: Okay, so you can go see the whole thing as it unveiled.
1: Yeah, it stretches out legs of it.
0: It made its home right in the middle of Mandy's microphone. So she and I are talking, and we're about ready to flip the mics on.
1: I'm glad we didn't.
0: The morning. No, I know.
1: Thank goodness we didn't turn on those mics.
0: Yeah. Well, you didn't have a cuss word. I was surprised.
1: I think I learned that from the Renaissance Fair, actually, and being the FCC regulated.
0: I

0: That's all I can say.
1: I did.
2: You dropped him seven floors down. You dropped him seven stories down the window.
1: I was like, well, I can't kill him. It's not his fault he can't pick a good place to live. I mean, I've lived some places that weren't great.
2: So he's...
1: I won't say what streets or apartments those were.
2: No, that'd be good. He is now Peter Parker, man. He had to stretch his legs out there and grab onto something.
1: I get a styrofoam cup and a little napkin. I catch him in it, and I'm like, here you go, little guy, go outside. But then I didn't think of the fact that I just threw him down seven flights of stairs.
2: Have you ever been scared... When you went to work, you get to work, you're starting to kind of like, you know, get yourself cozy, get yourself ready to go, and then all of a sudden, and there is something there that you least expected. I thought you had fallen out of your chair or something at first because you pierced, because I thought you were talking to me at the same time.
1: I fell out of the chair. I jumped out of it so fast.
2: And you were it looked to me like you were getting into the chair because we were having a conversation.
1: Oh, my gosh.
2: And it looked like you had missed the chair or something, but no, you literally jumped.
1: I got 4 or 5 hours of sleep last night. That makes it that much worse.
2: Oh, my gosh.
1: Well, the thing is, they always say you've always got a spider about a foot from you. You just don't know it. And so I'm just talking to you, and he was 6 inches from my face. I'm like, oh, my God.
2: He was right there. That was crazy.
1: And I think it's funny. Can you imagine what it was like for the spider, though? Oh, she's going to be nice. She's not going to kill me. She's a nice, yeah! As he fell down seven flights of stairs.
2: Surprised that Peter Parker didn't blow across me by the time you were done screaming at him. So.
1: Oh, wow. Okay.
2: All right. Now, we got off. We're rolling. It is a Friday. By the way, can you tell us how many people actually swallow spiders in a year? Hang on.
1: I think it's 15 we swallow a year, isn't it?
2: The average person swallows 0 spiders per year while sleeping. The widespread belief that humans swallow an average of 8 spiders a year is a complete urban legend with absolutely no basis in medical or scientific fact.
1: Well, okay then. I learned a thing. I thought that was true.
2: Better speak positivity.
1: Yeah,
2: from
1: you taught me something. I can't wait for more randomness later this hour.
2: I know, right? Hey, we're powered by Roach Home Improvement.
1: Oh, yes,
2: the
1: we are.
2: Big name in roofing and siding for Southwest Michigan. They will get rid of your spiders for you, too. I don't know about that. Anyway, we got your kick butt song of the day on the way. Mandy's Toast is next right now. Let's just find out what's going on forecast-wise.
3: Finally, some sunshine returning today with a high temperature warmer near 84 and slightly humid. Tonight, increasing clouds, chance of showers late and a low of 65. As we head into the weekend, overcast on Saturday, humid with a chance of showers and thunderstorms. Slight chance that some of those could be severe with a high of 78. We'll end the weekend mostly cloudy and humid with a chance of showers and thunderstorms. Sunday's high right around 81. I'm Storm Team 8 meteorologist Matt Kirkwood, tracking Southwest Michigan's weather.
1: Thank you very much, Matt. The current temperature is 68 degrees, and there's a slight chance of spiders on microphones this morning. It's JD and Mandy in the morning.
2: All right, everybody, raise your libation. Let's get this thing rolling.
1: All right, yes, let's move it. Friday's here. We made it through. Even spiders showed up, too. One hit my mic. I nearly flew. Now I'm awake. How about you? So raise that cup. The week's almost done. We've earned a little weekend fun. May your coffee be strong and your spiders stay small. Here's to Friday, and no crawling at all. Here we go.

0: knew it.
1: I knew
0: you, Mandy. I'm telling you.
1: It's Taylor Swift at Win 98.5, the big Toy Story 5 tune. It's JD and Mandy in the morning. Of course, Friday, Tim the Beer Guy will be joining us a little bit later on. Right now from the Win 98.5 newsroom. Morning, Brad. How you doing?
2: I'm good. Yeah, it's Friday.
1: Darn right, man.
3: Yeah, it is.
1: Feels good, doesn't it?
3: Oh, I'm so happy for it.
1: Mandy got scared right out of her chair this morning by a spider right on the microphone.
3: Oh, my gosh. You know the housing that our mic's in? He had the most beautiful web sitting there, but I'm talking to JD. You know how, like, we got our face right next to that microphone, right?
4: Right.
3: That's when my eyes pan over and I see him, and he is, like, 4 inches from my face. I screamed. I jump out the chair. JD thought I fell out of the chair. I jumped out of it so fast.
1: Because we were talking, and right in the middle was a scream and a... I'm out of the chair business. I thought you were going face first, actually.
3: And, I ran all the way to the studio door.
2: Maybe he's just celebrating the success of Spider-Man Brand New Day.
3: Oh,
1: there
3: man.
1: You go.
3: He could go celebrate that down 7 flights of stairs.
1: He did. She dropped him right out the window and gave him a chance. He's flying. Gave him a chance to Peter Parker, you know, Spider-Man it, but I don't know how well he did.
3: Oh, my God. Well, okay, Brett. So here's the thing. I'm like, well... I feel bad, you know, and he's got a pretty house. I mean, it's not his fault he can't choose a good place to live. Lord knows I pick some bad places to live. Mm-hmm. I won't tell you what apartments those are. But, I mean, like, so then I put him in, I'm like, I'm going to put him outside. So I put him in the cup, and then I dump the cup, and then I realize I just threw him down 7 stories.
1: Go!
3: Brett, can you imagine how he was thinking at the time, though? Or she? I can't gender identify.
2: No. I don't know how spiders think.
1: I don't either. I don't think they do. I think they just exist.
3: Oh, and they go, that's what it is.
1: Hey, look at this. I'm going to make this beautiful.
2: Yeah, I don't know how much brain power they have.
1: Yeah.
3: Right.
1: Yeah, they just got the things they do.
3: Oh, she's so nice.
2: Obviously, he didn't have enough brain power to outsmart Mandy.
1: No, right? Not at all.
3: Oh, she's so nice. Look, she's saving me. Oh, yay. Ah!
1: Then, of course, after we explain the whole situation, we're going to find out how many spiders we swallow throughout the year.
3: Yeah.
1: And apparently they have claimed that that is a complete myth.
3: I did not know that.
1: I didn't either. I'm still going to believe that people eat spiders and don't realize it. I'm serious. I just like that better.
2: They say at any given time, I forget what it is, you're within like 2 or 3 feet of a spider at any given time, no matter where you are.
1: Oh, man.
3: Or 4 inches.
1: Yeah.
3: Yeah. It's true, though. I mean, and you know, as scary as that spider was, that's not the scariest thing when it comes to spiders.
1: What's that?
3: It's not the spider you see. It's the spiders you don't see.
1: Yeah. I'm in your chair right now.
3: Okay, I gotta stand up. I'm standing up now. Who needs a chair?
1: What's your top story, Brett, before we drive everybody spider crazy this morning?
2: Coming up, we'll tell you about a Battle Creek man, a 76-year-old Battle Creek man arrested yesterday after a police standoff. Also, we'll tell you about some death threats against the city council in Marshall.
3: Oh, wow. Okay.
1: All right. Thomas Rhett's next on Win 98.5.
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0: All right, Twin 98.5 with JD and Mandy in the morning. Hey, guess what? It's our final day for Luke Who's Talking. More tickets to Luke Bryan and the Farm Tour.
1: Yeah, that's right. The John Shaindor Dairy out in Allegan on September 20th.
0: I feel like he's backing up the dump truck and dumping tickets out left and right. I mean, you know, we're right? Everywhere with these things. And you're actually out on the road here on Saturday, tomorrow morning from 10 to noon.
1: Yeah, Royal Chevrolet GMC in Coldwater. You could spin the wheel, and if you get on the right spot, you might win a free oil change. And you know, I got some swag, the Win 98.5 shirts, koozies, maybe even that awesome hat that we had for the 4th of July, the red, white, blue one.
0: Oh, you got that one.
1: Yeah,
0: yeah, we do still have those left.
1: Some of
0: we
1: those?
0: Still have those left. Yeah, we do.
1: Yeah, from our on-the-road sponsor, Serial City Screen Printing.
0: All right, sweet. Oh, man, look at this. My buddy John.
1: Yeah, yeah, what
0: he's
1: do you
0: do? At the Pez Museum. I didn't know there was a Pez Museum.
1: There's a Pez Museum?
0: There's a Pez Museum in West Haven, Connecticut.
1: Really?
0: Oh, you dog. I hope you went in there and got a bunch.
1: That's crazy.
0: I could eat Pez all day long. I would have a massive sugar high, but I would do it.
1: Oh, there you go. Good morning, Brad.
2: Good morning. Battle Creek police say they've arrested a 76-year-old man for allegedly trying to assault a woman and having a standoff with authorities Thursday morning. A 56-year-old woman told police she had an argument with the man early yesterday, and he chased her with a gun when she ran from the home where the argument happened. He then hit her car's window before going back inside until police arrived. They then called in a SWAT team. Police arrested him on felony assault and weapons charges. So far, no identities have been released. Dozens of homeless people who have been living in tents on North Edward Street on Kalamazoo's north side have now been removed by the city. The encampment was removed by 2 p.m. yesterday after the city gave people 72 hours notice. City Communications Manager Mike Smith says they were addressing an obstruction of the public's right-of-way while they also worked to connect the homeless with resources and services that are available. Several say they are on a wait list for shelters but don't know where they'll go next. Marshall police are investigating credible death threats against city council members following a contentious dispute over a proposed data center at the Brooks Industrial Park. The threats follow a unanimous one-year moratorium on the 270-acre Altera development project intended to allow time to evaluate environmental impacts and strengthen regulations following intense local protest. And Spider-Man Brand New Day is the fastest film ever to hit the $700 million mark at the domestic box office. It's made over $1 billion internationally, pushing its total haul to over $1.7 billion so far since it was released on July 31st. It now sits as the 10th highest grossing movie of all time and is expected to keep climbing. The success of the Marvel Studios Sony-backed film has helped push the summer box office past the $4 billion mark. In sports, Bengals beat the Lions 16-14 in preseason action last night in Cincinnati. Lions will next be in action August 23rd when they host the Commanders at Ford Field. Tigers shut out the Guardians 3-0 on Thursday to get back to within 2.5 games of the White Sox in the AL Central. They'll now open up a huge weekend series against those Sox tonight at Comerica Park, and the NBA released their 26-27 schedule Thursday. The Pistons will open up at home against the Celtics on October 20th. For Win 98.5, I'm Brett Briscoe.
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10: Finally, some sunshine returning today with a high temperature warmer near 84 and slightly humid. Tonight, increasing clouds, chance of showers late and a low of 65. As we head into the weekend, overcast on Saturday, humid with a chance of showers and thunderstorms. Slight chance that some of those could be severe with a high of 78. We'll end the weekend mostly cloudy and humid with a chance of showers and thunderstorms. Sunday's high right around 81. I'm Stern Team 8 meteorologist Matt Kirkwood, tracking Southwest Michigan's weather.
1: Thank you very much, Matt. The current temperature is 68 degrees. It's currently 6:39 with JD and Mandy in the morning.
0: Well, we're going to get totally random here in a little bit with JD's random facts.

0: JD and Mandy in the morning. You're trying to get this video up so everybody can check it out.
1: I tried to take a screenshot. So, like, the part where I'm showing everybody the spider, you can't even see the spider.
0: No.
1: I mean, he was small, I guess.
0: Well, he was kind of small, but to your eyes, it looked like he was the size of the microphone.
1: Well, when you're 4 inches from something.
0: Well, it is pretty big. Then,
1: we pretty much kissed. Like, we were nose-to-nose and everything.
0: Oof, that's not a good thing.
1: I might have to talk to HR about that spider.
0: Maybe not a bad idea.
1: Try to kiss me.
0: There you go.
2: Try to kiss you, that's illegal.
0: Yeah. Hey, who's that guy sneaking in here? It's Tim the Beer Guy, everybody!
2: Just so you know, I'm sneaking in quietly.
0: I know you were.

0: Your country, Wind 98.5. It's JD and Mandy in the morning. Morgan Wallen's brand new song. It's called Been By Now.
1: Oh, that's a great one.
0: Already scooting up the charts. There's a surprise.
1: Speaking of scooting up, like, Tim the beer guy is as far as he can get from me with that microphone. In fact, his headphones barely were able to plug in.
2: In between all of the microphones, and I can see JD.
0: It's a great idea.
2: And I can see you.
0: It's a visual
2: eye
0: thing.
2: Eye to eye.
1: I mean, I showered. Hello, I used deodorant. Morning. I mean...
2: Yeah, I know. You smell very nice today.
0: I didn't.
2: Huh? I know. Didn't. You smell very stinky today.
1: Oh, my God.
0: What's it give for JD's randomness?
1: Oh, man.
0: And it's brought to you by our friends at Once Upon a Child in Battle Creek. Mike and Tammy and their whole family always do a great job to make sure that you're looking for that next outfit. They'll take give you the best value on what you're bringing in, and they'll give you the best value back.
2: You know, Mandy got scared by a spider earlier.
0: Mm-hmm, but she's awful close to you.
1: Did you hire that spider?
2: I'm scared by her right now.
0: If I was you.
2: Somebody help me.
1: Hey, I scooted my microphone fact? Next to Tim's beer guy.
0: It's a random fact then, isn't it?
1: Oh,
0: do you know a group, a name for a group of ferrets is, get this.
2: Fairies?
0: Business.
2: What?
1: Business? What?
2: A business of ferrets?
0: I don't know where that came from.
2: Well, that's stupido.
1: El stupido. Like crows.
0: I love that's his favorite phrase lately is el stupido.
2: That comes from
1: si hablar español conmigo?
2: No comprendo.
1: That's what I thought.
0: See. There are more tigers in Americans' backyards and zoos than in the wild.
2: What?
0: There are only 4,000 to 5,000 tigers in the wild and 5,000 to 7,000 being kept as exotic pets.
1: Really? Oh, wow.
0: It's kind of scary. So if you do see a tiger, know that it's probably somebody's buddy.
2: Yeah.
0: And if you're not
2: the buddy.
0: There's a tiger in here. There's a tiger in my neighborhood. There's a tiger. Tiger's like, yeah, what's up, dude?
2: What?
0: I'm going over to Clyde's house here.
2: I know, but I lost my left arm. He ate it.
1: I'm going to be very Battle Creek with my response to that.
2: Okay.
1: That joke was great.
0: Oh.
2: Wow. Out of the mouths of babes comes some brilliance. Yeah.
1: I haven't been called young in a long time. Thank you.
2: You got it.
0: And finally, this is a TV show that if it's ever on, I will sit and watch an episode. I don't care.
2: All right.
0: You go back to the 70s for this one, 1970s. This is MASH.
2: Oh, mm-hmm. Yeah.
0: It was set during the Korean War, lasted almost four times longer on TV than the Korean War itself. MASH lasted 11 years on TV. The Korean War lasted three.
2: Well, you know, there's a lot of stories there. And you know, that finale... was like the record. And here's what's interesting.
0: Oh, 1983,
2: here's what's interesting. You're not going to get that many people watching the same TV show at the same time like it was back then.
0: No.
2: Because now you got streaming, you got everything else, and, I'll watch that later. But everybody at the same time was watching the final show.
1: The reason that was a masterpiece to me is it wasn't biased on any side. It showed it was just a bunch of people trying to survive, like the one episode.
2: Right.
1: Mm-hmm. Where they caught the enemy.
2: Right.
1: That one.
0: Yeah. MASH. What a great show. And what a groundbreaking type of show for sitcom TV that could bring seriousness into comedy.
1: Mm-hmm.
2: Yeah.
0: I don't think any... And that's
2: and they
0: where
2: brought a little sex in it, too. You
0: they
2: know what
0: sure
2: I mean?
0: Did. And remember, they're the ones who coined the phrase dramedy.
2: Oh,
1: I guess time flies when you're drinking a martini out of a sock.
2: Ladies and gentlemen, you heard that first out of the mouth of J.D. Justice.
0: Random, I know, but they are true facts. They could help you win the next trivia contest you play. Good luck with that. And good luck with this morning show today. It's going off the rails already.
2: Why not?
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0: and roofing and siding for Southwest Michigan. Happy Friday!
1: Happy Friday! We made it.
2: Yeah, the sun's going to be out. It's going to be a beautiful day. I tell you, go outside right now. Mm-hmm. Oh, great weather.
1: Oh, okay.
2: Yeah, nice. Take a little walk. Well, start your Friday.
1: Is it too late for me to call in healthy?
2: Yeah, I don't know.
1: Man.
2: I don't know.
0: We've got an announcement coming up here this hour, and get this.
2: What?
1: What?
0: We've got Luke Bryan tickets to give away.
1: Oh, let's do it.
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0: 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Zach Top. That is a guy that I just have nothing but props for. Because he's got that traditional sound, and he keeps bringing regular country back. And when you talk to some of the older talents out there, the older, like the Joe Nichols and things like that, they said it's Zach Top is the one who has to bring traditional country back. Because if we try to do it, it's like, oh, they're just being old. I just love that comment. It was
1: they're going
0: great.
1: Back in time.
0: They sure were.
2: When everyone was guessing that he was like a son of Alan Jackson. You remember when that was all going on?
1: Or George Strait. George Strait. He's got that George Strait voice.
0: Right. No, but there was a joke, though, that he was, you know, because his
2: the
0: mom was at an
2: son.
0: Yeah, the illegitimate son of Alan Jackson. Ooh. It was a joke.
2: Yeah.
0: Because he was on. And then I found out, well, he's on tour with Alan. That makes sense.
2: Right. They're but the fact that they took that, isn't it a marketing thing?
1: Mm-hmm.
2: I mean, I don't think Alan Jackson would have done that if he didn't think that Zach Top had the Zach snuff, up the snuff, you
1: does
2: know?
1: Does Zach Top wear the cowboy hat where he can't see his eyes?
0: Yeah, he's got a cowboy hat. He can't see. Yeah.
1: Like Alan Jackson.
0: I would say that if you're Alan.
2: Oh, right, right.
0: I wonder if Alan had to call Denise and say, honey, I want you to know this is going to come out, but I want you to know right off the bat, this is not true.
2: We're being smart, Alex. It's
0: we're
2: a joke.
0: Being smart, Alex. And then she'll probably went, how long until you're home and retired?
1: Yes.
3: Ladies and gentlemen.

0: is a
1: gotta
0: Friday.
1: Love it. Friday.
0: Give us our sponsors, Dandy Wine.
1: Longstreet. Oh.
2: I don't know. He's got the paper.
1: I just thought he. I thought he meant I was the Dandy Wine.
0: I meant to say you. Dandy Wine came out.
1: Yeah, yeah, yeah.
2: Am I losing hair? Like,
1: just so you know, he was looking.
0: Oh, ouch.
1: Hang on a second.
0: Off the rails.
1: I just got hurt by Mandy.
0: Are you a little butt hurt over there?
1: Oh, no. I got a punch to the nose.
2: This is what happens when you don't get me Yoder's apple fritters to keep my mouth full. Stuff starts flying out, man.
0: Listen, I've got peanut butter crackers. Would you like some of those?
1: Not the same.
2: Okay, I'll take some
1: peanut butter crackers or Yoder's apple fritter. Not the same. Longstreet Living. Thank you. 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
0: All right, where are we going, Tim?
1: All right, today we're going to go to Eagle Monk Brewery up in the Lansing area. Don and Sonia. And, you know, it's very interesting. He started as a home brewer, and so that's how we started our conversation. Then we tried some beer.
3: Oh, you know, it's a blast. It's a really fun thing. And if you join a homebrew club, that would be my recommendation. Find a homebrew club, join, and bring a sample of what you've done. And you get some great feedback from other local home brewers. They may even have styles that you've never brewed before. And you may go, wow, that's really nice. I got to do that. What's your secret?
1: And is that kind of how you guys got started? Just experimentation like that?
3: Oh, yes.
1: So now let's talk about British Mild. The beer is made with British pale malt. What is that?
3: It's the Maris Otter variety of grain. It gives it a nice bready finish.
1: Yeah.
3: The British Mild is fairly low in alcohol, so you can just enjoy it. It's a great beer.
1: You know, it really has a great flavor. Doesn't finish strong. It's not like you're going to drink a Budweiser or something like this. It's just got a little extra bit of flavor too, doesn't it?
3: Yes, yes.
1: I'm going to ask you, Sonia, what are your favorite beers at this place?
4: So I usually like milder beers with a fruit puree in it, which we've made many along the way. We've had ones with added cherries, blueberries, blackberry is very popular. Mm-hmm. And it took a while to get Dan to put fruit in beer because he's a purist and likes to brew to style until everybody else was asking him to put fruit in beer. So now we always have one on tap.
1: Right.
3: Yeah, the current fruit beer we have on tap is the Blackberry Irishman. It's made with my Irish red, and it's just a blackberry puree added to it. So it gives it a nice round taste.
1: So you've got a 7-barrel system here. How much does that equate to when we're talking about gallons? And I won't ask you to go into the math of like 12-ounce cans or anything like that, just the gallons.
3: Yes, it equates to 217 gallons. My batches usually turn out about 7.5 barrels each one.
1: Okay.
3: And so that's how much beer I get out of there.
1: Now, is that all the same batch or do you have different beers going at different times?
3: I have different beers going at different times. Yes.
1: That gives you the variety then.
3: Yes.
1: Anything from you, Sonia, before we go? It's been fun talking with you.
4: It really feels like we're having people over at our house all the time. Mm-hmm. And it's okay. It's like we've made a lot of wonderful friends at Eagle Monk. And we really wanted to have that atmosphere where people walk in and they feel really welcome and feel warm. And we did it. We don't know how we did it, but we did it.
0: All right. That is fantastic to know that. And isn't that a concept when you own a business, you want everybody to feel like it's their place to come and hang out?
2: Yeah, right.
0: I mean, there's nothing wrong with that.
1: And you notice that so many of the brewers out there all started just at their house with a home brewing system. There's all kinds of kits out there. There's different classes out there. There's some bars that, you know, bring everybody in and show them how it's done, too. And so you just got to do a little research. And then it's really, I think, experimentation.
2: I mean, don't you want to go where everybody knows your name?
1: Yeah. And have a beer.
0: Norm!
1: One of my favorite shows.

0: was excellent.
1: Hey, thank you. Longstreet Living in Coldwater and Marshall. Keith Shurie in Coldwater. Cole Ford in Coldwater. And Coldwater Towing and Recovery.

0: That's a little big town and wine, beer, and whiskey. That is Know Your Beer Wrap Up with Tim the Beer Guy.
1: And you know what? I bet everybody's out there singing it because we sure were.
0: I know.
1: The beer,
0: we had to
1: the whiskey.
2: JD was trying to keep the mic off so we didn't hurt our friends, and here you are hurting our friends.
1: Well, hey. Hello, everybody. Welcome to the Hurtful
0: I just want you to know that we were all trying to protect you from Beer Guy today.
1: Hey, you know what?
2: And me,
1: he's
2: I was singing too.
0: Oh, yeah, everybody will. Yeah, but you're all right. That's why we let you have the. Yeah, you. That's why we let you have the end of that.
1: Did you see JD? He raised his hand up like you're raising you up so you can sing, and he looked over at me and he took his hand, he went moved it down, people, is what he did.
2: What he moved down was the mic level.
0: There is a reason.
1: It hurt my soul.
0: I want everyone to know this is a reason.
1: There's a reason why, and this
0: is actually a serious moment for the Friday show.
1: Okay.
0: All right? Very serious moment. The announcement that we have this morning is Mandy is taking, I'm going to let you announce it. You tell.
2: Okay, so I am actually going to be moving up to Lansing and cohabitating with my boyfriend.
1: Nice.
2: But doing so, I won't be able to be on the morning show anymore, which is actually really super sad. I'm going to miss everybody. We've made such a bond. We've been through so much.
1: It's like the Three Musketeers.
2: Yeah, I know. Yeah. Happy times, the laugh times.
0: Anytime something
2: screaming
0: happens.
2: Screaming profanity times off mic.
1: It's like Mo, Larry, and Curly.
0: Anytime something would happen that I would get a call from upper management on, they would say, is that JD, Mandy, or Tim? That's exactly what it would go right. Is it Friday or any other day of the week? And usually it would happen on a Friday. You know.
2: Usually HR was like, oh gosh, what did she do now? Making me do paperwork.
1: You out of control.
0: Well, that's all I can tell you. Well, that's because Tim comes in here and he just, you know, gets everybody all fired up. You know?
1: Right on, I do. Yeah, and I do. You know what, Mandy? Well, I will tell you this. It's been, about 3 years now or so since...
0: Yes, it has been.
1: Since we all came on the air together.
2: That's like half my time in radio. I've only done it for 6 years, you know? Mm-hmm.
1: And
2: I was going to
1: start crying, but I'm going to wait till 9 o'clock, 9:05. And then when I hug you, I'll be crying.
0: Yeah.
1: But I will tell you, you know, it's not the last we've heard of Mandy.
0: No,
1: I'm
0: you're
1: sure,
0: going to see her around. You will see her around and doing things.
1: You'll see her on Facebook with her fingers up and her tongue.
0: Yeah.
2: I've kind of been trying to think of how to say this without crying, but I don't think I really can.
1: Well,
2: thank you, everyone.
1: Oh, absolutely. And you know what? There's a lot of
2: y'all
1: love for you.
2: Y'all are my real friends, for real. You're my real family.
0: We are your real friends.
1: Everybody could come out and see us tomorrow at Royal Chevrolet.
2: Yeah,
1: me and Mandy.
0: Say bye bye. Yeah,
1: say
0: come out and say goodbye.
1: Come out and give her a big old squeeze. You know, we'll give her lots of squeezes.
0: Well, I just I wanted to say that when I came in here to do mornings, one of the things that I was first on my list was finding a way to get Mandy to be part of the team.
1: Mm-hmm.
0: Because I thought, you know, she's creative, she's funny.
2: I was just part-time doing it for the metal station.
0: She was.
2: Sister station.
0: And I just said, I got to get her in here. So I call, who is now her guy. I call him and I said, I said, so what do I need to prepare myself for? And he goes,
1: you're gonna turn the switch on and then step back.
2: She's very literal. She doesn't have common sense.
0: ADD. He goes, just remember squirrel moments. And I'm like, well, that's great.
2: If you over exaggerate, I'm like, you really? You were up in a hot air balloon?
1: Just so you know, that is the truth. And that's been a part of the fun part.
0: And the one thing I want to tell you is when this happened, I never thought we would ever say goodbye.
2: Yeah,
0: I really didn't. I really felt this would be the long term situation, and that's the way it was going to be. So
2: and before
0: when we
2: Terry,
0: discussed
2: man,
0: it,
2: you see me go through some rough relationships. I couldn't handle me being on radio, and actually were doing everything they could to try to get me to remove from it. And I just want to say thank you for lending me into your mornings, for the texts, the laughs, the stories, for letting me be have a little tiny part in your life. The thing is, like, radio's weird. It's not like a regular job. I'm sitting in a room, I'm talking on this microphone, and like we can't see you and how you, if you're really laughing at my dumb dad jokes I do all the time, but somehow you're part of my life too.
0: Do you want to know how they showed us? For the first time in 30 years, we were the number one country station in Kalamazoo as well.
2: That's a huge
0: That's very
2: deal.
0: Telling.
2: And that shows we're more than Battle Creek, you know?
0: Absolutely.
2: We're the local community of Southwest Michigan.
1: You betcha.
0: Listen, this isn't the last show for Mandy.
2: No.
0: But this is the last
2: Friday.
0: Yeah.
1: Friday with Mandy.
0: Yeah, Tim the beer guy. I mean, and when I had to tell Tim that you were going, I think you actually had let him know first, right? I mean, you know, I don't hear Tim be emotional very often. It's just not in his nature, but he was choked up.
2: I'm like
0: over
2: your
0: there.
2: Little sister, kind of, you know?
1: Yeah, exactly right. Yeah. Exactly right. Absolutely. I don't want to tell you the words that came out of my mouth because then they wouldn't let me on the radio anymore.
0: I know.
1: I was like, you gotta be.
2: And for it was always important for me to be like transparent, like, and be authentic. What you hear in the air is really how I am. Like, my health struggles, my surgery, my mental struggles with like OCD, anxiety, and depression. Right. I just want you to know I'm carrying these mornings with me wherever I go, wherever life takes me. And it isn't a goodbye forever, but just goodbye on this microphone.
1: Yeah.
0: You got it.
2: I'm Mandy, and thank you for listening and being part of my life.
1: Me and JD got your cell number, so I can't get away from us.
0: Yes, but she can, because she's not going to answer.
1: Yes. Oh, she doesn't do that now. She doesn't do that now. I remember a couple years ago we did the test.
2: I'm just saying, you two guys, telling a woman you follow her is a good way to catch charges.
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0: Joshua 98.5. That's Stella Lefty and Boston 732. The texts are starting to come in now at
1: 80373. Yeah. I've got composure.
0: Oh, my gosh.
1: Tim, stop.
0: The Dandy One has announced that she is leaving Win98.5.
1: Can I punch him without HR getting me to pay? You know what?
0: Listen, you can now.
1: I can. I'm only working 3 more days. What are they going to do to me?
2: I can't even talk right now. Help me.
0: Listen, we want to have fun for Mandy on the way out. I don't want her angry. Knock it off.
1: I don't want her angry.
3: Hey, you got an hour and a half of me, baby.
0: You do. All right. So we have still a lot to get to. We're going to do Luke Who's Talking. This is a chance for you to go to Luke Bryan. So listen for the game. We'll ask you to be caller 5. And the number to keep in mind is 968-9899, 324-9899, or 517-278-9899. This is the final Friday for Mandy in the Win98.5 morning show.
1: I had to do that.
0: Brandy has texted in with no.
1: I know.
0: And then no Dandy, Elizabeth writes. And so listen.
1: Go ahead. Guys.
0: Thanks to everybody for sending in messages. Continue to do that. Maybe she'll change her mind.
1: I'm sorry, Terry and Brandy and Elizabeth.
0: All right. We got to get to Brett.
4: Good morning. Police say they've arrested a 76-year-old man for allegedly trying to assault a woman and having a standoff with authorities Thursday morning. A 56-year-old woman told police she had an argument with the man early yesterday, and he chased her with a gun when she ran from the home where the argument happened. He then hit her car's window before going back inside until police arrived. They then called in a SWAT team. Police arrested him on felony assault and weapons charges. So far, no identities have been released. Cases of cyclosporiasis in Michigan have risen to 13,909. That's an 11-point increase in the past week. The Michigan Department of Health and Human Services says the state had 1,400 more cases in the last 7 days and continues to be the hardest hit in the nation. As of the last check of the dashboard, 391 cases had been confirmed in Calhoun County, 354 in Kalamazoo County, just 18 in Branch County. The search for a 16-year-old boy who drowned at Gun Lake will continue today. He went under the water Wednesday night while swimming and never came back up. Michigan State Police and others have been searching for the boy near Orangeville Island in the southern part of Gun Lake. The search is only happening during daylight as the lake bottom is described by authorities as a murky and grassy terrain. Republican nominee for Governor John James has selected State Representative Jay DeBoyer of Clay as his lieutenant governor running mate. The congressman introduced his pick yesterday to the Macomb County Republican Party, saying he knows where all the bodies are buried. Selecting DeBoyer means the Republican Party ticket for governor, lieutenant governor, attorney general, and U.S. Senate, along with Secretary of State, will be all male for the first time since 1978. And Jean Smart and Ted Danson are among the stars being inducted into the TV Hall of Fame. The ceremony was held last night in downtown Los Angeles to honor individuals who have made extraordinary contributions to American TV. Also inducted were South Park creators Trey Parker and Matt Stone, former 60 Minutes correspondent Ed Bradley, Netflix co-CEO Ted Sarandos, and documentary filmmaker Sheila Nevins. Ted Danson and his wife Mary Steenburgen also received the Bob Hope Humanitarian Award. In sports, Tigers shut out the Guardians 3-0 Thursday afternoon. They're now back to within 2.5 games of the White Sox in the AL Central. They'll open up a huge weekend series against those Sox tonight at Comerica Park. In the NFL, Bengals beat the Lions 16-14 in their first preseason action last night down in Cincinnati. They'll next be in action against the Commanders at Ford Field on August 23rd. For Win98.5, I'm Brett Briscoe.
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17: Southwest Michigan weather.
18: Finally, some sunshine returning today with a high temperature warm near 84 and slightly humid. Tonight, increasing clouds, chance of showers late and a low of 65. As we head into the weekend, overcast on Saturday, humid with a chance of showers and thunderstorms. Slight chance that some of those could be severe with a high of 78. We'll end the weekend mostly cloudy and humid with a chance of showers and thunderstorms. Sunday's high right around 81. I'm Stern Team 8 meteorologist Matt Kirkwood, tracking Southwest Michigan's weather.
19: Thank you very much, Matt. The current temperature is 68 degrees. It's currently 7:41 with JD and Mandy in the morning. And there is a slight chance of precipitation inside the studio today.
0: So, yes. In case you've missed it, Mandy has announced that she is leaving the Wind 98.5 morning show. I'll turn him down. Is that better?
19: Thank you.
0: She has announced that she is leaving the Wind 98.5 morning show. This will be your final Friday, which means her last day is going to be sometime next week. And we'll talk a little bit more about that because apparently she said it's my birthday present.
19: The morning show to yourself.
0: Right.
19: You don't have to put up with my jokes, man.
20: Maybe that's her birthday present.
0: You might be right about that. Yeah. Hey, caller 5.

0: turn this truck around, will you? It's Jordan Davis. It's Win 98.5 with JD and Mandy in the morning. I am going to pop up a song underneath here, and we're going to play Luke Who's Talking.
1: Ooh, all right.
0: All right, let's pick up the phone. Okay. Who do we have here?
2: Hi, JD. It's Scott.
0: Ooh, Scott! It's Scott, everybody.
1: Hey!
2: How you doing?
0: Well, we're doing good.
1: Hey, how's it hanging, Scott?
0: Scott, we gotta ask you. Do you want to go to Luke Bryan?
2: Of course, I went to the last one.
3: Right on.
1: I know Scott's like, that's why I called, right?
3: That's why I called. Okay. Number five.
0: Do you know that you have got to earn your way there by playing Luke Who's Talking? We've got three quotes from a Luke. It could be Luke Combs. Mm-hmm. It could be Luke Skywalker, or it could be Luke Bryan. You have to tell us which one is Luke Bryan.
2: Oh, man, I feel the force is strong today.
1: Yes!
0: All right.
1: May the force be with you. Are you Sith or Jedi?
2: Jedi.
1: Oh, okay. I'm a gray Jedi. There's actually gray Jedis that are both. Both qualities.
3: Is there a red Jedi?
1: That's a Sith.
0: All right. Here is your first quote. All right. This is quote number one. I'm a really, really optimistic and really, really positive person. My main thing is enjoy life, celebrate life. Quote number two.
1: I don't know. I just have to try. I can't explain it. But I know here there's something still worth saving.
0: All right. It's time for number three. Hang in there. This could be it.
1: Call me help.
0: All right, here we go. I'm an honest dude, not trying to be anything other than who I am.
3: Oh, those are toughies.
1: Today was hard. Wow.
2: Wow. That's a hard one today.
0: Yeah. Quote one, quote two, quote three. Which one is Luke Bryan, Scott?
2: Oh, God, I got to go with one.
0: He's right. It's one.
1: Oh, my God.

0: congratulations again to Scott Wilkie. He is a winner with Luke, who's talking. He's on his way to see Luke Bryan at the farm tour, John Schandorf Dairy Farm. Should be a great one, and we'll have more tickets for you to win tomorrow morning when the Dandy One is out on her final appearance with Win98.5.
1: Yeah, Royal Chevrolet GMC. I'll be there with you.
2: Yeah, come see me and Tim the Beer Guy.
1: 10 to noon.
2: Yeah, and then hear him mostly talk on those breaks.
0: That's usually how it works.
1: Bring us.
0: Bring us. Came to see Mandy? 10. Come on, you did not, man. Mr. Beer
2: Guy. Well, he chases me for the phone when I'm doing my recordings.
1: I know, I do. And you know what? I'm pretty dang fast.
0: He is fast.
2: Actually, he's faster than me.
1: Oh, yeah.
2: I'm very dedicated to not exercising. That's very important.
0: Ken Johnswick and I, we have this deal whenever I go out there and work at Southern Michigan RV with him.
1: Yeah.
0: We try to get one recording without Tim in there and see if we can pull it off.
1: Makes me sad.
0: Yeah, it does.
2: Oh, you know those betting websites? Maybe throw a bet down. Can Mandy do one without Tim?
0: Yeah, that'd be great.
1: Again, don't be making me sad, Mandy.
0: Time for info from Music Row. Mandy has got one on Cletus T. Judd. I haven't heard his name in a while.
2: Yeah, so like, you know when you tell a joke and then like, you don't get the reaction you thought you'd get. You're like, hey, did y'all hear me? And then you say it again. Well, that's just so dorky to do. But that's what Cletus T. Judd is doing right now. You know, if you don't know this guy, he is country music's version of Weird Al. Well, he just parodied Ella Langley's Be Her with Meet Her.
1: Oh.
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3: 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She looks fine on the TV. Like a supermodel, her bangs are

0: meet her so bad.
1: Yeah.
0: I just want to meet her so bad. I hurt so bad. I hurt so bad. I want to. 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

0: We announced last hour that this is the last Friday show for the great Mandy Marshall, and we're all bummed out about that. So I wanted
1: to have you know, sir, I don't cry in front of people, so it was really what just happened
2: just
1: on the air is rare.
0: Yeah, she did, but you
2: mean,
0: know what?
1: I gotta really trust people to cry, so I want you to know every time you pick on me, I'm gonna punch you, man.
0: Anytime anybody picks on you, you're gonna be thinking of him. That's what happens.
1: I know.
0: He started the trend.
1: You know, I want you to know, Tim, I'm never going to forget you.
2: I know you're not going to forget your
1: because,
2: phone number.
1: Well, I mean, there's that.
2: I'll be sending you some pictures.
0: I'll be sending you, hey, what's going on?
1: You're just the kind of person that nobody could forget. Thank even you. If they tried.
2: Thank you. And you know what?
0: His wife tries every... Mrs. Beer Guy wakes up in the morning and goes, oh, he's still here.
2: Yeah. Because sometimes I'm out in the living room on the floor.
1: Well, Mrs. Beer Guy probably just heard that and said, Mandy, who are you kidding? You ain't telling, girl.
2: You know.
0: Mrs. Beer Guy's got it. She's got a great sense of humor.
1: No,
0: you have to be around
1: really
0: this guy.
1: Her.
2: I tell you right now, she's got a great husband. That's what I heard.
0: I know, man.
2: He's a
0: listen, if you're at a wedding on my birthday, just so you know, that's the best birthday I've ever had.
2: That's it.
1: That really happened.
0: That did really happen.
1: That really happened. You said that to the bride and groom. What were you thinking?
0: And she hasn't forgotten that over how many years?
2: What? You guys are making stuff up.
0: Ken and his wife.
1: Oh, you're going to gaslight me now. That's what we're doing?
0: Yes.
1: Okay.
0: Because he was in a tuxedo. He was in his tuxedo at their wedding. They got
2: totally
0: married
2: forgot.
0: On his birthday. The Delaney's did.
2: Oh, and then what did I say?
0: And he said to Mrs. Delaney, hey, congratulations. By the way, this is the best celebration I've ever had for my birthday.
2: I did say that. Okay, it came back to me. I did say that. And then I what? Drank their beer.
1: Yeah, if you
2: ate their food.
0: All right.
1: If you had it in a minute, I'd be like, oh, we're gaslighting. That's fun.
2: No, listen. That was a long time ago. You know, sometimes you forget things.
1: No, because you're
2: like,
1: a dinosaar.
0: You two are wearing me out. Actually, you know what? Tim is wearing me out now.
2: That's okay.
0: I know. That's why I'm going to turn him down just a little bit. He's going to holler from the background. Okay?
1: Yeah, just turn him down.
0: Yeah, I did. I turned him down a little bit.
2: This
0: was Mandy's request. She said, if he starts getting out of hand, just please turn him down a little bit.
2: Why you make stuff up? Why you make stuff up?
0: So here's what I want to do.
2: Come on, JD.
0: All right, Tim.
1: He's still talking.
0: Okay. Listen, he's out. So... Mandy, look at me.
1: Yeah.
0: I want to do something special for you since this is your last Friday on Win 98.5.
1: Okay.
0: And I want to give you the opportunity to request songs for the rest of the hour. It's Mandy's request show. They got to be country. That's the only stipulation.
1: Come on now. So we can't play Slayer?
0: Well, I would. I guess I could.
1: The system won't let you, though.
0: No,
1: it's got special code.
0: It's got blocks on it. Yeah,
1: I know. Slayer. I almost put like a real heavy like deathcore song on here by accident because it had a similar name to a country song. I'm like, oh, okay, we're okay.
2: Does Slayer have a country song?
0: So, yeah.
1: Actually, Brantley Gilbert has done a song with Five Finger Death Punch.
0: Yes, he has.
2: Five Finger Death
0: Punch. And he's done Lynyrd Skynyrd.
1: Oh,
0: big,
1: I didn't know
0: he's
1: that.
0: He's a big Skynyrd fan. Yes.
1: Oh, that's crazy.
2: That is crazy.
1: All right, let me see.
0: So think about it for a second. I'm going to read a message from Sherry Harrier, the mail carrier, and her baby sister, Deb. Well, Miss Mandy, you're not getting rid of me that easy either. Like Tim, I'm holding back the tears this morning.
2: See?
0: It's like losing a best friend.
2: Yes.
0: Grr. You're loved by so very many. Love you lots, Sherry Harrier.
1: Sherry Harrier. Here,
0: and now these are...
1: My mail carrier.
0: These are real tears right here. Tim's are fake.
2: No, they're not. No, they're not.
0: He's already making an AI picture of himself crying.
2: I'm doing a Facebook post.
1: All right, how about we go with one of the songs that I love for karaoke?
0: Yeah, which
1: Redneck
0: one?
1: Woman.
0: You want that?
1: Yeah.
0: All right, that's coming up.
3: It won't be

0: won't be long.
1: It's Win 98.5. That is George Burns.
0: It won't be long.
1: Buddy of mine down in Nashville, when this guy started becoming something, he goes, what's a George Burge anyway? What's a Burge?
2: What's a Burge?
1: What's a Burge?
2: A really good artist.
1: I was
2: going to
1: say, he's a very good artist, and he's going to do something for country music, that's for sure.
0: All right.
1: It's 8:14.
3: His concert, is it considered Burge watching?
1: Yes! Oh, I love that.
0: I'll tell you right now. That's pretty funny. That his, news guy.
1: I was going to say, that's a fan funny. Club. That's a fan club name if he doesn't have one yet.
0: Yeah.
1: Mandy, AI that. AI that. Look that up and see what George Burge's fan club is.
2: Oh, okay.
1: Let's see if he's on to something.
2: I could always do it like the before times and actually go on Google and
1: that
2: instead
1: too?
2: Of AI.
1: Okay, whatever works for
2: you. Do you notice that
1: you?
2: Like AI became the new search? Yeah. Engine.
0: Exactly.
2: Like, people don't even go on Google.
0: I'm searching, no, I'm searching you right now.
1: I'm gonna do MetaMe. MetaMe, Mandy. MetaMe.
2: What is George Burge fan? Do they do fan clubs anymore? Is that just a 90s thing?
1: Oh, no. Fan clubs are huge.
2: Oh, really?
1: Yeah, they've been around for years.
0: We're in Ellis Fellas.
1: Yeah, we're Ellis
2: Fellas. Is that what they're called?
1: Yep.
2: For real?
1: Yep.
2: Oh, I didn't know that.
0: That's what JD said, and I said, I'll join.
2: Oh, George Burge, why didn't you talk to us, man? His fan community and fan pages are commonly known as George Burge Crew.
1: Oh, come on.
0: Sad.
1: You need to message this guy.
0: Yeah.
1: IMM, PMM, whatever, DMM, whatever the heck the M is.
2: Whoa, wait.
0: AMM.
1: Right. AMM.
2: Don't let them get you out of money, okay? First trademark it, then you do it.
0: Come on, Brett.
3: I think Burge Watchers is pretty cool.
1: I think Burge Watchers is great.
0: I mean, I haven't heard any brilliance like that out of you in a long time, Brett.
3: No, you probably haven't.
2: Whoa.
1: Sherry's probably listening going, don't give him any credit,
0: listen,
1: please.
0: Brett, I'm telling you right now, he's top of the list today.
2: You're doing real good.
1: She's off to a great start this morning.
2: That's a real good way to keep that friendship between you and Sherry going. Picking on her guy.
1: Don't do that. Well, so here's the deal. Yeti Pie. You need to check out Yeti Pie on Facebook today because they have got the best doggone dessert pizza. And right after you have that Detroit-style pizza like the Beast Feast, pepperoni, Italian sausage, ham, bacon, and cheese, you can have the s'mores dessert pizza.
2: Don't forget about the s'more pizza.
0: I can't believe they haven't brought one yet.
2: Yeah, check out on Facebook and maybe just walk in and get yourself some deliciousness.
1: There you go.
0: Oh, I like it.
1: It's time for Briscoe's Bowl on Mandy's Finally, last Friday.
2: Yeah, keep going. You're doing great, JD.
1: I lost my train of thought. It's because I was thinking of s'mores pizza.
2: I know. Oh, my gosh.
0: Don't mess up with that F word.
1: No, not at all. I
3: want the Beast Feast.
0: I know.
1: No, Beast Feast
0: delicious.
1: Does sound good, man.
2: Yeah, more meat, the better.
0: But they're not open this early in the morning. Bugs me.
1: Well, you know what, though? Sad. He's in there already, though. The owners are in there. Yeah.
0: If he's listening, I could eat one of those s'more pizzas.
2: We could take one of those off your hands.
1: We're also in Battle Creek. They are located in Battle Creek, but check them out today, Yeti Pie, on Facebook. And it's time for Briscoe's Bowl. We got to give him his moment.
3: Well, you know, it is football season now. Lions actually played last night, right?
1: I thought they were tonight. I totally messed that up.
0: I know, Mr. Bengals.
3: Yeah, they played last night. They lost to the Bengals 16-14. Which only thing that really tells us is...
2: They lost to who?
1: Who
2: did they lose to?
0: Cincinnati Bengals.
3: The Bengals.
0: That's Brett's team.
2: I thought you stuttered or maybe you had a typo with your mouth. You mean the Bengals won?
0: Yeah.
2: For once?
0: Yes. They're pretty good.
3: Yeah. But last night, all
1: I didn't know Cincinnati had a team anymore.
3: Well, all that proved last night is the Bengals guys that won't be there in 2 weeks beat the Lions guys that won't be there in two weeks.
0: I tell you what, he's 2 for 2 today.
1: But
0: man,
1: you know what? He is on a roll. He's on a roll. Like
2: today.
1: I said, it's Briscoe's Bowl. It's time for him to do that.
2: Well, you put your
3: I was listening to the Bengals announcers last night, and they're like, somebody made a tackle. I'm like, who? Somebody carries the ball. I'm like, who? Never heard of that guy.
1: Right. You know
3: but
1: what?
3: Anyway,
1: it's going to be that way in about week 16, too.
3: Probably. But anyway, there's rankings out of the most optimistic fan bases heading into the new year. And the Lions fans are right in the middle of the pack at number 13.
1: Well, they should be optimistic. It's still a damn
0: right
1: good
0: now,
1: team.
0: I'm going to put $10 down on them because it's like a plus 800 or something. And why not?
1: And they're 13.
0: Yeah.
1: So you got to put lucky 13 in there. And I don't
2: $13 down. But hold up.
3: Yes,
2: okay.
3: Lions fans are optimistic because, they didn't make the playoffs last year. But they say they're optimistic because of their aggressive postseason. Now, the most optimistic fans in the NFL, maybe some of the most... I'm not going to say it. Anyway, the Kansas City Chiefs fans are number one, the most optimistic fans.
1: How did the Kansas City Chiefs become the most hated team by people who aren't Chiefs fans?
0: They won too many times.
2: Don't say that name of that team. I mean, people are trying to have a breakfast.
3: Well, you know
2: right
3: what?
2: Now.
3: I think part of it goes to Patrick Mahomes and Travis Kelce being in like every other commercial that's on TV when you watch a game.
1: Yeah. You mean like Aaron Rodgers was for a while for the Packers?
3: Yeah, exactly. Yep. No, I think that's part of it.
2: I'm not surprised about the Lions, though. Of course we're optimistic. Think of all the decades of trauma we've been through, you know? Of course we got a good positive attitude.
0: We were one half away from the Super Bowl.
1: Better luck next year.
0: One half away.
2: Man. Yeah, we were.
1: That is,
3: the Rams and Seahawks tied for second with the most optimistic fans.
1: Where are the Minnesota Vikings?
0: Who's number one?
1: It was Kansas City.
0: Kansas City.
2: That's what I said. Stop
3: the
2: saying
3: the bottom of the list, the Tennessee Titans.
0: Yeah.
3: The Cleveland Browns.
1: Obviously.
3: You know, if it's Brown, flush it down, right?
1: Oh! And then
0: that comes from a Cincinnati
1: There's
0: guy.
1: A Bungle fan
0: That's
1: for
0: a,
1: you.
0: Yeah. He's even got the he's got
3: And
0: all
3: the
0: helmets.
3: Jets have the least optimistic fans in the NFL. They have not made the playoffs for 15 straight seasons.
1: Oh hey, look, you know, there's always up. We can always move
2: Brett,
1: up.
2: You've done amazing this morning. Whatever's in your coffee, I want it because you got me something to say to my boyfriend who's from the Ohio Valley. Mm-hmm. And he loves them, okay?
1: He loves the Bengals?
2: He loves the Bengals, but I got to say Bengals? Something about the Browns now. Okay. If it's Brown, it's flush it down.
1: Yeah, baby!
0: And then he's going to say, Come baby, on. I love you. Say that again.
2: Terry hates you now.
0: Whisper it in my ear, Mandy.
1: You know what our guy's going to say?
0: What?
1: Oh, word, that's sick.
2: I knew that was coming. Yeah. I knew it.
3: My whole office is almost Cincinnati Bengals.
2: Oh, for real?
1: It is. If you go over there, do you even have a helmet?
0: Yeah, he's got a helmet.
3: I've got three helmets.
0: Yeah.
1: Can we shut him off now?
0: Just so you know, sometimes when he goes through, you know, and he's got a big news story, he's got his helmet on, looking around. He's looking to hit somebody.
2: Well, you know, he's
0: got
2: to have a helmet with all the beat downs that the Bengals get, you know?
0: Yeah.
2: He needs his protection. You need PPE.
0: I don't know. The Bengals may be good this year.
1: Well, Joe Burrow's back. That makes it a much different
0: team. That's a different Bengals team.
1: Absolutely. Yeah.
2: Go Lions. Can I say that I would have never been able to talk like this before knowing all you guys?
1: I know.
2: Aren't you proud of me?
1: You have really stepped up your game. There's no doubt about that.
0: Mandy, we're like proud fathers.
1: Mandy's instant request on her last Friday on Win 98.5 is coming up. Hey, Brett Briscoe, what is your top story that's coming up in about 10 minutes? Hope you don't remember. You don't remember.
3: I don't remember.
1: Never mind.
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2: How are your ears after that? 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
3: Hell yeah.
2: Hell yeah? I mean, that hell yeah was pretty doggone
4: loud. Just saying, there's a country band out there looking for a vocalist.

0: 98.5. Chaney, Mandy, Tim the Beer Guy, happy Friday. Again, this is the final Friday that Mandy Marshall is going to be on Win 98.5. The good news is we still got you for a few days next week.
1: Yeah,
0: which
1: we
0: is
1: do.
0: Great.
1: Yep.
0: What happens, though, is that, you know, as the day gets closer to her last day, you know what's going to happen.
2: What's that?
0: Hey, Mandy, are you coming in here? Yeah, I'll be right there.
2: Yeah. She'll be
0: doing?
2: Talking to fans.
0: Talking to fans, huh?
1: Oh,
0: she'll be chatting.
2: They're all in the lobby.
0: Drinking
2: so
0: coffee.
2: In the lobby.
0: Eating coffee. Yeah, eating
2: look
0: cookies.
2: Look at the sunshine she brought today.
0: This is
2: look
0: beautiful.
2: Outside.
1: So
2: what
1: gorgeous.
2: A beautiful
0: smile.
2: Way for us to be on the
0: right.
2: air the last time.
0: And coming up, I have a message that I need to read for you.
2: Oh
1: really?
0: Right. Yes, and that's all on the way. Right now, Mr. Briscoe.
1: Good morning, Brett.
3: Good morning. Battle Creek police say they've arrested a 76-year-old man for allegedly trying to assault a woman and having a standoff with authorities Thursday morning. A 56-year-old woman told police she had an argument with the man early yesterday, and he chased her with a gun when she ran from the home where the argument happened. He then hit her car's window before going back inside until police arrived. They then called in a SWAT team. Police arrested him on felony assault and weapons charges. So far, no identities have been released. Dozens of homeless people who have been living in tents on North Edwards Street on Kalamazoo's north side have now been removed by the city. The encampment was removed by 2 p.m. yesterday after the city gave people 72 hours notice. City Communications Manager Mike Smith says they were addressing an obstruction of the public's right-of-way while they also worked to connect the homeless with resources and services that are available. Several say they are on a wait list for shelters but don't know where they'll go next. Marshall police are investigating credible death threats against city council members following a contentious dispute over a proposed data center at the Brooks Industrial Park. The threats follow a unanimous one-year moratorium on the 270-acre Altera development project, intended to allow time to evaluate environmental impacts and strengthen regulations following intense local protest. And Spider-Man Brand New Day is the fastest film ever to hit the $700 million mark at the domestic box office. It's made over $1 billion internationally, pushing its total haul to over $1.7 billion so far since it was released on July 31st. It now sits as the 10th highest grossing movie of all time and is expected to keep climbing. The success of the Marvel Studios Sony-backed film has helped push the summer box office past the $4 billion mark. In sports, Bengals beat the Lions 16-14 in preseason action last night in Cincinnati. Lions will next be in action August 23rd when they host the Commanders at Ford Field. Tigers shut out the Guardians 3-0 on Thursday to get back to within 2.5 games of the White Sox in the AL Central. They'll now open up a huge weekend series against those Sox tonight at Comerica Park, and the NBA released their 26-27 schedule Thursday. The Pistons will open up at home against the Celtics on October 20th. 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
9: Southwest Michigan weather.
10: Finally, some sunshine returning today with a high temperature warmer near 84 and slightly humid. Tonight, increasing clouds, chance of showers late, and a low of 65. As we head into the weekend, overcast on Saturday, humid with a chance of showers and thunderstorms. Slight chance that some of those could be severe with a high of 78. We'll end the weekend mostly cloudy and humid with a chance of showers and thunderstorms. Sunday's high right around 81. I'm Stern to Meet Meteorologist Matt Kirkwood, tracking Southwest Michigan's weather.
4: Thank you very much, Matt. The current temperature is 68 degrees. We can get into the 80s around lunchtime. It's JD and Mandy in the morning with Tim the Beer Guy.
0: Yeah, we got one more Jen Mill Boone to do, don't we?
2: Oh, yeah.
4: Oh, my gosh. I forgot Jen Mill Boone.
2: Let's give her easy questions.
0: Plus, a very special message from somebody. And I'm going to be here in just a little bit.
4: I got to see it now.
0: Mandy's got to perform.
2: The

0: spot right now. We still need another song that you need to request.
1: I haven't heard Tanya Tucker in a long time. She's I'm here for the party.
2: Tanya.
0: No, I'm here for the party. That's Gretchen Wilson.
1: That? Oh, that's great. Tanya Tucker had this big one, and I'm trying to think what it was. I haven't heard Tanya Tucker in a long time.
0: I don't.
2: It wasn't her biggest song?
0: Hang on a second. I'm typing it in.
1: Song.
0: Huh? I'm typing it in. Don't,
1: I'll figure
0: don't
1: out what it is.
2: Hey, Google. What's Tanya
0: second.
2: Tucker's biggest song?
0: Yes. There's a lot of them.
1: Oh, she's got so
0: Delta,
1: many. She's
0: Delta
1: good.
0: Dawn.
1: Okay.
0: It's a. Oh, I know. This is it. This is the one
1: like
0: you want.
1: It's a
0: little.
1: Song.
0: It's a little too late.
2: Oh.
1: That's it.
0: Here it is. I popped it in for you. I found it. It's going to play. Okay.
1: Oh, my gosh.
0: All right. So here is a special message on Win 98.5 this morning that came in on the text line. What is that in the background?
2: Oh,
0: okay, yeah.
2: Oh, I got you now. I'm sorry.
0: It's Tim. It's always Tim. His mic is never on. Have you noticed that? He just keeps on going about his business.
2: Tim. I was just trying.
0: All right, Mandy, it's your last Friday.
1: Are you a sleeper cell? Yeah. Two sparrows in the wind?
0: What is that?
1: Are you a spy?
2: That's one of her songs.
0: It is. He's right.
1: I got you.
0: Two sparrows and a hurricane.
2: Would
0: awesome.
2: You lay, would you lay down with me? That's another big song.
1: The dog barks at midnight.
0: Delta Dawn, what's that? Flower you have on.
1: I know that one too.
2: Could it be that's a faded rose from days gone by.
1: Yes, I do want absolutely. It's a little too late though because right. That's upbeat.
0: Okay. So here is something that came in on the text line at 80373. This is Lynette from Plainwell. I'm going to read my Casey Kasem here. Remember the late
1: Casey
0: Kasem?
1: Oh, I know Lynette.
0: Kasem.
1: She's here's in the committee us. For the here's Renaissance Fair, the Great, great Raven Renaissance Fair.
0: All right, here is long my distance. Casey Kasem in a long-distance dedication.
1: Oh, my God.
0: I have a request since Mandy is leaving us. Please record her singing the Good Morning song, That's How I Start My Day. I need her positivity, please. You will be missed on the radio, but I will see you in person. Love you, girl, Lynette.
1: Oh, girl, I love you too.
0: And by
1: thank
0: the way,
1: thank you for all you do for our Renaissance Fair.
0: Okay, here we go. All right, we're doing this again. You ready?

0: Lynette.
1: Yay!
0: Here's Dandy's request from Lynette. You got your morning song again. You know, it won't be the same without you singing with me on air. I may have to put it aside because I butcher it every time I sing it.
2: Just so you know, Jane.

0: I got to tell you, I'm having fun with these Mandy requests, all request Mandy hour here.
1: I think that's great. You're getting Mandy-okey is what you're getting.
0: It's awesome. I'm waking up for sure.
1: I
0: was awake anyway, but now even more. Yes, Tim. You want to talk.
1: You raise your hand to talk?
0: Well, it's because I didn't turn his mic on for a reason.
2: And I learned from you, Mandy. Yeah. You raise your hand, and then he looks and says, okay.
1: Well, I used to until I just started interrupting. I busted like the Kool-Aid man now.
2: I don't know how that works.
0: No, he doesn't. I'm right here. Come on. All right. Hey, you know what? It is our final Gen Mill Boom. And I want you to know, just because we love you, all right, so much, and that this is your last one, Tim, the beer guy, has said he's going to kick your butt.
1: He's going to kick my butt?
0: In Gen Mill Boom.
2: I don't know if I am.
1: What?
2: I got a pretty easy question.
0: He's
2: going to
0: kick it. You're going to let her win today now?
2: I got
0: That's not the
2: question.
0: Attitude
1: no,
0: you
1: don't
0: gave me.
1: Let me
0: That's
1: win.
0: Not the attitude you gave me last night in our private conversation.
2: Am I going to have to research this then?
1: All right, I'm going to show you how the sausage is made. Now, the whole thing with Gen Mill Boom is like, I just started making funny questions because I knew I was never going to win anyway.
0: All right. Here is my first question for the dandy one this morning.
1: Okay.
0: Which fast food chain launched a massive cultural catchphrase in 1984, which I believe is your birth year, right?
1: Three.
0: Okay.
1: That's close. You know what? Four. Yeah, I'm 42.
0: Sure, why not? Take one back. Take one back.
1: Yeah. All right.
2: Take it back.
0: With the simple question, where's the beef?
1: Wendy's?
0: Yeah,
2: she got it.
1: Right, if you're asking music or food, you know
2: Ladies and gentlemen, she's good.
0: She did. All right.
2: So good.
0: It's time for Dandy's question.
1: All right, I'm asking this one because the FCC can't get me.
0: Mm-mm.
1: I'll finally get to say this word.
0: Uh-oh. No.
1: What toy consisted of two hard plastic balls attached by a string that you smack together? A, clackers. B, wrist destroyers. True. C, childhood Macarena's a liability. Or D, knuckle lawsuit 2.0.
2: It is going to be A, clackers.
1: How do you know that?
2: Because I had some clackers.
1: Everybody you did?
2: Sometimes they still call me a clacker.
0: Listen,
1: How many bruises did you get?
0: Should have a clacker at their desk.
2: I tell you, sometimes
0: when you get stressed out, you just play the clacker.
2: Oh my.
1: Listen, I think the think tank, somebody looked at two acrylic balls moving at high speed near a child's face and said, perfect, ship it.
2: We don't care if it's dangerous. They're going to swing it at each other. It does not make a difference.
0: All right,
2: I got one for you.
0: All right,
2: Andy.
0: Go for it, brother. Right. You're in there.
2: What was the name of the fictional town where the Andy Griffith Show took place? Was it Green Acres, Hazard County, Mayberry, or Springfield?
1: Mayberry!
0: Oh, man, she's on this.
1: Oh, I loved it. Okay. Don Knotts is amazing.
2: Mayberry, okay. RFD.
0: For the win! Check this out. Mandy for the win.
2: For the win.
0: All right. Well, actually, you ask your question first.
2: Yeah.
0: Go ahead.
1: No, that one's too easy. You love Pez.
0: Since we just talked about it this morning.
1: Oh, my gosh. Okay, here we go. Which Microsoft program had an animated paperclip assistant named Clippy? I hated that thing, by the way. A, Microsoft Word. B, Microsoft Emotional Damage. 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Or D, Passive Aggressive Aggression Edition.
0: I like that last one. I like the last one the best.
1: Yeah.
0: I'm going to say Microsoft Word.
1: Yeah! It's Microsoft Word. Yeah.
2: Unbelievable, JD. We are so smart.
1: Now, we got to explain this for the young kids, the Gen Z. Clippy would appear while you were trying to type a school paper.
3: Mm-hmm. Looks like you're struggling. Yes. Do you want some help with that?
1: Yes, Clippy. Your presence is part of the reason I am stressy.
2: Right. I've never heard that voice from Clippy.
0: I didn't either. No, that's just what you were thinking.
1: Oh, he talked, though, didn't he?
2: No. I don't
1: Why
2: know.
1: Why do I remember him talking?
2: I don't
0: know. You probably have the update. What's because you had the updated version. That's he and I have the old version.
2: Yeah, we had the DOS version.
0: Yeah. Oh, no.
1: Now that we're talking about Microsoft products, why was XP ever a thing? That was a terrible program.
2: Terrible.
1: Oh, my gosh. You know, that's why there's an X in it.
0: I think this company had that for a while.
2: Terrible.
1: Yeah. I think we just upgraded from that.
0: All right. So here's the final question. Mandy for the win.
2: For the win, ladies and gentlemen.
0: All right. Which member of the British royal family married Prince Charles in a globally televised 1981 wedding?
2: Oh.
1: Diana.
0: Ah, I didn't even have to give her a choice.
2: She's out of control.
1: Oh, when you talk monarchy, I'm an Anglophile,
0: man. Well, we knew that.
1: I love England.
0: Mandy wins! Yay!
2: The final Friday.
0: There we go.
1: And I think it's a conspiracy around Diana. Catch me on Facebook.
2: It was a

0: ready to scoot out of here. I love being part of the I'm the Problem Tour. Morgan Wallen in Ann Arbor. That was a great show.
1: Oh, man. What an experience you had.
0: It was so cool. And the fact that all of a sudden I get tapped on the shoulder and they went, hey, let's go backstage.
1: What went through your mind at that moment?
0: I'm like, you know, I'm going to meet Morgan Wallen. This guy has been a superstar for how long? And one of the only guys that I've never met.
1: Mm-hmm.
0: And I was like, okay, are you serious? My heart sank. Not because I was like, are you kidding me? I thought somebody was pulling a prank on me.
1: Well, mm-hmm. I think that too, man.
2: And your heart sank because of that?
0: Oh.
2: When your heart just like want to burst out because you're so excited about meeting him?
0: I was kind of like, I mean, it caught my breath. I guess that's a phrase I should use.
2: And
0: it
2: then he said, Dawn, let's go.
0: Yeah.
1: She didn't get to go. This is going to sound so bad.
2: She didn't get to go. Just you?
0: No. Oh. She was told, people were told, hey, radio people, come with us. And everybody else has to stay here.
1: Mm-hmm.
0: And I was like, that's not fair. I mean, I was like, okay.
2: All right, you should have said, you don't argue. This is Mandy. And taken Dawn in as Mandy.
0: But they wouldn't have taken,
2: I know.
0: They wouldn't have taken Mandy either. Mm-mm. They only took one person.
1: He only got one set of tickets, too. But, you know, this comment's going to get me in trouble.
2: Uh-huh. Okay.
1: So, St. Peter, I know you'll, the bouncer of heaven, will let me know that you're mad for this.
2: Mm-hmm.
1: When they chose you, did it feel like they're like, yes, my son, you may come and meet the Wallen? Was it like, the angels sane and rain upon you?
2: A little halo went above his head? I said,
0: it's kind of hot out here and I got a beer in my hand. Can I bring this with me? That was the first thing I asked, and they said, no, you can't bring your beer with you.
2: Because
0: Morgan can't drink anymore.
1: Instead of confetti, it was like a... wood chips.
2: Let's keep the chairs in the hotel room.
0: All right, it's time for the JD Justice Files, and it's brought to you by our great friends at IBEW.
1: Yep, thanks.
0: She's so caught up in her aha moment there.
1: I'm still picturing, the angels of Morgan. Okay. I'm good enough.
0: He liked my shirt, I will tell you that.
1: It's okay, I'm hourly for a couple days. Okay. IBEW 445, the country's best kept secret in the workforce. 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Now you can do the story, you have my permission.
0: 30-year-old man in Missouri. His name is Don Darian Jones. He was arrested last Friday. He and another person were found passed out at a Tiger Bounce, which is a kid's play place.
1: Oh.
0: They were both in a bounce house when they were found, and both had been unconscious for about 20 minutes. No, they weren't injured, but they were high. Police allegedly found Xanax and Dondarian's vehicle in the driver's side door. He initially said that the pills were his friend's, but later admitted they were his and said he had a prescription. Now, it's unclear how they got them to come to, but they were stumbling as they left the bounce house. There's no update on their condition, so we assume they're fine. Yes, they've been charged with possession and, of course, being somewhere that they shouldn't have been.
1: Where was that on her episode?
0: The last time this happened to me, not with the high stuff, but my buddy Tommy and I. No, I was not. I was high on pizza at a Chuck E. Cheese because my buddy Tommy and I and his girlfriend all jumped in the ball cage, and then we were messing around in there. And
1: messing around.
0: Okay, you're probably right.
2: You got stuck.
0: Yeah. Oh no. And then somebody came in and jumped on the big bouncy thing like that, and all of a sudden in comes the manager. You know, back in the day they used to just kick you out. Now they call the cops.
2: Oh, yeah. Yeah, there's charges.
0: Come on, man. There goes my story.
2: There's charges. Oh,
0: that's another edition of the JD Justice File. So if you're feeling down about yourself, at least you're not Don Darian.
1: Thank goodness for that. Check them out online. Not them, but IBEW at IBEW445.com.
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0: You know what? It is time for us to say bye-bye on a Friday, the final Friday, with our Miss Mandy Marshall.
2: Yeah, I'm very
1: sad. What a good
2: sad.
1: Friday it was.
2: I'm very sad. I was crying earlier.
1: And I know you were teary-eyed. We are all teary-eyed.
0: But I do want to say you can see her one last time tomorrow.
2: Yeah.
0: And actually, today, you can get over to Charles Solano in time to wing it.
1: Oh,
0: you're
1: going
0: to scoot
1: right.
0: over there at 11:30 today with Colonel Walker.
1: I think we're talking
0: Walker.
1: About the wall that heals.
0: Yes.
1: Yeah.
0: So that'll be great.
2: Tomorrow, 10 to 12.
0: Yep, 10 to 12. You get to hang out with the beer guy.
2: Yeah, Royal Chevrolet GMC, across from Meyer on US 12. We're giving away those tickets to Luke Bryan.
1: And it's all for the beer guy, man. I'm

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Lainey Wilson with Phone Keys Wallets on your country with 98.5. Happy freaking weekend. It is Friday. My name is Hannah. We're going to play some Kane Brown in a few right now. It's Shaboozy and Jelly Roll.

That's right. That is Kane Brown on Your Country. 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I don't know if you follow him on social media, but I'm not mad about it. His voice is so good. This one is called This Heart on Win 98.5.

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14: Southwest Michigan weather.
15: Finally, some sunshine returning today with a high temperature warmer near 84 and slightly humid. Tonight, increasing clouds, chance of showers late and a low of 65. As we head into the weekend, overcast on Saturday, humid with a chance of showers and thunderstorms. Slight chance that some of those could be severe with a high of 78. We'll end the weekend mostly cloudy and humid with a chance of showers and thunderstorms. Sunday's high right around 81. I'm Stern to Meet Meteorologist Matt Kirkwood, tracking southwest Michigan's weather.

Cassidy, that is Carry On with 98.5. You know, if his whole album that he's releasing sounds like that, I'm going to be very happy. It's like old Kenny again. It is Hannah. We've got Dan and Shay coming shortly right now. It's Luke Combs, who just announced another tour next year. This is Back in the Saddle.

0: Your Country Win 98.5 with our Luke Who's Talking. Hopefully you were listening with JD and Mandy all week long because they were getting you hooked up with Luke Bryan's farm tour tickets. Don't worry though, that's not the only way you can win. In fact, you can win tomorrow from 10 to noon. Mandy going to be at Royal Chevrolet GMC in Coldwater. They have free oil changes. We're going to have prizes on the Wheel of Prizes and Luke Bryan tickets. So good luck.
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Morgan Wallen's latest, it's called Been By Now on Win 98.5. That has to mean a new album is coming, and that's very exciting. Bailey Zimmerman and a few right now. It's Chase Matthew on Win.

Your Country with 98.5. He found himself in a rock and a hard place the last few months, getting in some legal trouble, canceled some tour dates. Hopefully he's doing okay. It's with 98.5 with Tyler Hubbard. This is Park.

0: Excuse me. 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
14: Southwest Michigan weather. Soak in the rays today because this weekend we'll have a good chance of rain and lots of clouds. Partly sunny to mostly sunny conditions today with a high temperature warmer near 84 and still a little humid. For tonight, increasing clouds with a chance of showers arriving by daybreak, low of 65. For Saturday, overcast, humid with a good chance of showers and thunderstorms. Some of those could be severe with a high right around 78. And for Sunday, mostly cloudy, still humid with a chance of showers and thunderstorms, high near 80. I'm Storm Team 8 meteorologist Matt Kirkwood tracking Southwest Michigan's weather.

However, I guess there is a fake Facebook support number. Try saying that five times fast. Going around the internet, people are calling it for support and getting hacked and spammed. So don't fall for it. It is Win 98.5. We're going to play some John Morgan here in just a few.

at number one. Like, that is unheard of. It's Win 98.5. Literally, she broke every record with that song. So congrats, Ella. It is Win 98.5 with Hudson Westbrook. This is House Again.

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Luke Combs, it's Be By You on your Country Win 98.5. My name is Hannah. And if you want your relationship to be stronger, you got to get better with PDA. A new study found that kissing in public can strengthen your relationship. So either I'm sorry for that information or you're welcome. 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

Morgan Wallen on Your Country Win 98.5. So someone in Illinois won that Powerball this week. $1 billion. Was it a guy and is he single? 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

0: Greatest party in the cornfield is back. Luke Bryan's farm tour is hitting the Shane Dorff Dairy Farm in Allegan on Sunday, September 20th. 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
10: Southwest Michigan weather.
11: Some sunshine to start off our weekend today with high temperatures this afternoon in the mid-80s. An isolated shower could form tonight with low temperatures dropping back into the mid-60s. Rain and thunderstorms are likely to occur tomorrow and could linger over into Sunday. It's going to be humid throughout this weekend with high temperatures close to 80 degrees. Expect mostly sunny skies on Monday and Tuesday with high temperatures holding steady before another chance of rain on Wednesday. Tracking Southwest Michigan's weather, I'm Storm Team 8 meteorologist Scott Larson.

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If you don't have any plans this weekend, might I suggest drink, beer, talk, God, amen. Chase Rice and FGL going to sing about it. Always.

With 98.5 with Luke Combs, who is having a huge tour next year. My gosh. He is going to have Treaty Oak out with him. Shenandoah. Like, it's crazy. It's with 98.5 with Alexandra K. Here's Straight for the Heart.

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Good afternoon. It is I, Alan Parrish, once again, filling in for the last time this week for the one, the only Brent Allen. I'm here for another 3 hours. Let's keep it rolling on your country win 98.5.

Win98.5, I want to congratulate all the winners of JD and Mandy's game. Luke, who's talking? You guys actually impressed me quite a bit. I mean, there was a few quotes I was like, I don't know. I would have never won that. But anyways, I can't wait to see you guys out in Allegan for Luke Bryan's farm tour. Congrats. Man,

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2: 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Celebrate Happy Birthday America at the annual Berrien County Youth Fair, August 17th through the 22nd in Berrien Springs, Michigan.
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16: Southwest Michigan weather.
17: Some sunshine to start off our weekend today, with high temperatures this afternoon in the mid-80s. An isolated shower could form tonight, with low temperatures dropping back into the mid-60s. Rain and thunderstorms are likely to occur tomorrow and could linger over into Sunday. It's going to be humid throughout this weekend, with high temperatures close to 80 degrees. Expect mostly sunny skies on Monday and Tuesday, with high temperatures holding steady before another chance of rain on Wednesday. Tracking Southwest Michigan's weather, I'm Storm 2 Meteorologist Scott Larson.

Win 98.5, when I tell you to think of the word dominoes or getting some dominoes, what comes to your brain first? The little box with the dots on them or the pizza chain? Well, starting August 31st, they will be one in the same. Kinda. Domino's is finally launching a pizza shaped like its own logo. It's going to be a Detroit-style one-person pie called the Domino. That's going to be hitting stores nationwide August 31st for $7. Not too bad. As part of their mix and match deal. Listen, if you still set them up and knock them down like the game, I want you to send that to us immediately. I need to get a kick out of that. Happy.

Win 98.5 Your Country. Good afternoon. I am Alan Parrish. I don't want to spoil too much just yet. You got to come back in a little bit to hear it. But all I'm saying is that tomorrow is a big, big day if you want to save some money and win big. But first, it's Ella Langley. No.

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Yeah, because you're locked into your country when 98.5.

0: 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Good afternoon. I am Alan Parrish. Tomorrow is a big, big day if you want to win a lot of free stuff, because Luke Bryan is on his farm tour and he's coming to Allegan on Sunday, September 20th to the John Shandorf Dairy Farm for his farm tour 2026 presented by Bayer. 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

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Good afternoon. I'm Alan Parrish. Fun fact about me, I've never had an energy drink before. I just never had the need to. Well, starting in a few days, I'm kind of tempted to start. I'll tell you why, but first it's I Ain't Coming Back. You're on Your Country, Win 98.5.

Win 98.5, good afternoon. I think I'm going to have to start drinking my energy drinks because starting in just a few days on the 17th, McDonald's will be launching its first ever Red Bull collab here in the U.S., headlined by the Dragonberry Energizer. It's going to be Red Bull mixed with blue raspberry syrup and freeze-dried dragon fruit. Ooh, yummy. Also, there's going to be another option that's having my mouth watering right now as I just say this. It's going to be a vanilla swirl Coke and an orange dream Fanta. What on earth is going on over there? Pair that with a nice ice cream cone. I'm gone. Call me.

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4: 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That 2 a.m. rhythm on the roof. It makes you wonder, is it holding? 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
10: Southwest Michigan weather.
11: Some sunshine to start off our weekend today with high temperatures this afternoon in the mid-80s. An isolated shower could form tonight with low temperatures dropping back into the mid-60s. Rain and thunderstorms are likely to occur tomorrow and could linger over into Sunday. It's going to be humid throughout this weekend with high temperatures close to 80 degrees. Expect mostly sunny skies on Monday and Tuesday with high temperatures holding steady before another chance of rain on Wednesday. Tracking Southwest Michigan's weather, I'm Storm Team 8 meteorologist Scott Larson.

and 98.5. Big news for a lot of Battle Creek graduates, because Western Michigan University and Battle Creek's own Kellogg Community College, go Bruins, just signed the Bronco Bound Guarantee, giving KCC grads with an associate degree automatic admission to Western, plus scholarship consideration up to $3,000 and free access to most Bronco athletic events. Good job, guys. Thanks for looking out for us.

your country win 98.5. This weekend is a really, really, really good weekend if you are a Win 98.5 listener. So thanks for being here. Tomorrow we are giving away free Luke Bryan tickets. And this weekend we're giving away free gas. But first, it's Blake Shelton.

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1: 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Good afternoon. I am Alan Parrish. If you want a good reason to get to knocking boots, here it is. Because all this weekend, us here at Win 98.5 have joined up with Mullins Roofing in Battle Creek to pass some gas. Yes, I know what it sounds like. 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

0: Win98.5, there's a lot of dating apps out there now, and they all have their different quirks, pros and cons, like Tinder. Well, I think we all know what Tinder is used for. Hinge, that's probably one of the most serious ones out there, especially like Coffee Meets Bagel, if you want to like start off as friends first. Well, a certain dating app is changing how it goes, but first, amen.
1: On a lost and lonely highway, paying for my sins. If you haven't saw me out last Friday, I ain't getting in.

Win98.5. Bumble is a dating app loved by many because of its quirk that women have to be the one who message first, not the guy. So no sleazy guy can say, hey, baby. And no, the women have to be interested first. Well, not anymore, because Bumble is scrapping its women message first rule after 12 years, not letting anyone send the opening line. This is a change that came after 66% of women surveyed said they actually wanted men to message first. Yes, gentlemen, grow some cojones.

0: biggest party in the cornfield is back. Luke Bryan's farm tour is hitting the Shane Dorff Dairy Farm in Allegan on Sunday, September 20th. Want to go for free?
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13: Southwest Michigan weather.
14: Some sunshine to start off our weekends today with high temperatures this afternoon in the mid-80s. An isolated shower could form tonight with low temperatures dropping back into the mid-60s. Rain and thunderstorms are likely to occur tomorrow and could linger over into Sunday. It's going to be humid throughout this weekend with high temperatures close to 80 degrees. Expect mostly sunny skies on Monday and Tuesday with high temperatures holding steady before another chance of rain on Wednesday. Tracking Southwest Michigan's weather, I'm Storm Team 8 meteorologist Scott Larson.

0: 98.5. Thank goodness I have a strong stomach and I just don't go on flights. Because passengers on a China Southern flight say cabin crew handed out prune juice, a known laxative mistaken for regular fruit juice, to over 100 people sharing just two toilets, which of course sparked a mid-flight bathroom rush the airline claims was exaggerated. No, I saw the pictures. Those lines were long. This problem just stinks, don't it?
1: 40 HP Johnson on a flat bottom metal boat. Coke cans and BB guns, barbed wire and old fence posts.

out downtown. Your lipstick stained every coffee cup that I got in this house. 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

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I'm a big fan and a big supporter of small businesses, especially in the Battle Creek area. So if you are the owner of one, or if you work for one, you know that you need merch. I have the perfect company for you, but first is Dustin Lynch.

0: When 98.5, good afternoon. Listen, tomorrow is a big day because our very own Mandy Marshall will be out at the Royal Chevrolet GMC in Coldwater from 10 a.m. to noon, giving away some free Luke Bryan tickets. But she will also have our spinny wheel full of merch from the one, the only Serial City screen printing of Battle Creek. 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

5. Don't we all, Stella Lefty? 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Good afternoon. I'm Alan Parrish, and my time filling in for Brent Allen this week is coming to a close. I've been here for 3 hours. It's time for me to hand over the reins. You can catch me tomorrow at 6 a.m. Let's keep it rolling.

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He's trying to get discovered again. 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
1: Everything sounds cooler when it's got a southern accent, doesn't it? 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Until then, some yeah yes from Chase Matthew on win 98.5.

I say, here's a toast. Long live Calgary. Morgan Wallen, Eric Church, toasting Yanni, TGIFF. Thank God it's finally Friday. Touching story. I don't know if you saw this on social media about Riker, the German Shepherd. He was trending. I just saw the story. I thought it was amazing and kind of sad. Russell Dickerson, happened to me on Wind.

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11: Southwest Michigan weather.
12: Some sunshine to start off our weekends today with high temperatures this afternoon in the mid-80s. An isolated shower could form tonight with low temperatures dropping back into the mid-60s. Rain and thunderstorms are likely to occur tomorrow and could linger over into Sunday. It's going to be humid throughout this weekend with high temperatures close to 80 degrees. Expect mostly sunny skies on Monday and Tuesday with high temperatures holding steady before another chance of rain on Wednesday. Tracking Southwest Michigan's weather, I'm Storm Team meteorologist Scott Larson.

Dane Brown giving you the distinctions between a girl and a woman, and he has one on your Country Wind 98.5. How about the German Shepherd that's trending on social media? I guess it's a little older story. He tried out for a service dog, but he failed the test because he would not let go of his favorite stuffed animal, a toy elephant. Aw, I know. Dogs are so cool. Even cats, I get it. Cole Swindell, single Saturday night on a Friday afternoon on Wind.

that, if you didn't hear the news and you haven't seen social media buzzing with Matthew McConaughey's performance on Jimmy Fallon last night, I'm going to play a little bit of it because it is well worth listening to. Matthew McConaughey covered that song, Choosing Texas, because, of course, he's from Texas.

That's Matthew McConaughey on the banjo or mandolin. He's playing in a new movie where he plays in a bluegrass band. But yeah, it's pretty spectacular. That's how you know you've made it full circle, is Matthew McConaughey is singing your song at the Tonight Show. Zach John.

0: Tucker Wetmore, he's not messing with you. He's missing you. There's a difference. The letter E and your country win 98.5. This weekend coming... No, sorry. Next weekend, starting August 20th. If you know anybody that's a veteran or that served in Vietnam, you're going to want to check out the floating wall, the wall that heals. It's going to be in Battle Creek at Harper Creek High School from August 20th to the 23rd. As part of the wall that heals, you can go in and check it out. It's going to be there 24 hours a day. Across the street at American Legion Post 257 is going to be three battle-tested Huey helicopters that served in Vietnam. There's bullet holes in them. They're going to be landing at the, Battle Creek American Legion Post 257, 21st through the 23rd. The wall is going to be across the street right there on Michigan Avenue. It's an amazing, amazing event, once in a lifetime. Again, come out and thank our veterans and show your support.
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0: Now, I'm no English teacher, and not a grammar aficionado, but doesn't he use a misplaced modifier when he says, I want to wake up next to you, and then he says, without no makeup? So is Luke Combs waking up with no makeup, or is his wife, Nicole, waking up with no... It's a misplaced, not a dangling, not a squinting. I know you didn't want to hear English on a Friday. How about we get to cleaning this gun, Rodney Atkins on Win 98.5. Dangling. Misplaced.
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Sounds like the Hollywood Squares, X's and O's. I will take Lauren Elena. I don't know why I always want to say Lorena. Lauren, let me back up. It's all my X's, Lauren Elena and Chase Matthew on your Country Win 98.5. It's a Friday. Give me some slack. Cut me some slack. Give me a break. I'm confused. After.

0: They make a good point. Sometimes the people that you know that get stuff done, yes, those people are more important and more famous than actual famous people because you can axe them for stuff. Yes, I said axe, like borrow an axe. I got an axe to grind with you. I don't know why I said that. Raleigh Green changed my mind on a axe deodorant kind of Friday with Scott West on Your Country.
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12: Southwest Michigan weather.
13: Some sunshine to start off our weekends today with high temperatures this afternoon in the mid-80s. An isolated shower could form tonight with low temperatures dropping back into the mid-60s. Rain and thunderstorms are likely to occur tomorrow and could linger over into Sunday. It's going to be humid throughout this weekend with high temperatures close to 80 degrees. Expect mostly sunny skies on Monday and Tuesday with high temperatures holding steady before another chance of rain on Wednesday. Tracking Southwest Michigan's weather, I'm Storm Team 8 meteorologist Scott Larson.

I love talking about local events and charities and fundraisers and cool stuff. Like this little kid, he's not little, he's probably 12, 11. Jacob Holmes, he's got a race car. He drives on the circuit. He's having a fundraiser on September 6th. It's the day before Labor Day at the La Loma Supermercado. I think it's right there by Pet Supplies Plus and the car wash. Again, that's the day before Labor Day, September 6th from 3 to 7. His car is going to be out there. There's going to be other cars, trucks, bikes, live entertainment, food, face painting, photo ops. And you can come out and help Jacob Holmes, who's raising money for tires, racing gear, passes and travel, and much more. Jacob Holmes, we wish you the best of luck. Shaboozy, bar song on a Friday. Fitting, right? We should just play bar songs all day long.

Carry on till six are carrying you home. Kenny Chesney on your country win 98.5. Other countries seem to have cool stuff. Like when I go to Canada, they have candy bars and potato chips that I've never heard of that are delicious. Well, another country came out with a new cookie. It's only available in China. I'll tell you what it is. You're going to want to hear this cookie. You can't have it. You can't have your cookie and eat it too. Phone, keys, wallet, and of course you on your country win 98.5.

0: Jelly Roll, son of a sinner, on your country win 98.5 just before 5 o'clock. How about a story coming out of China and Oreo cookies and Kentucky Fried Chicken? What do you get when you combine those two? Well, you get a cookie. It's made up of KFC and Oreo cookies. The secret is in the ingredients. The cream is made from 11 herbs and spices flavoring. 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It's part of Oreo's Playful Time Travel collection. They also have a retro popcorn flavored Oreo. I don't know if I like Kentucky Fried Chicken. I like Oreos, but I mean, there is waffles and chicken and waffles, so maybe I need to book a trip to China.
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started thinking about that song, Luke Combs, Sleepless in a Hotel Room, and thought, well, he doesn't use buses, right? If he's sleepless in a hotel room, that would suggest that he sleeps in hotels and he doesn't have a bus. He's a level above, is what I'm trying to Cat burglar, a guy stole a cat. I'll tell you more what he did with that cat coming up. But first, Garth Brooks. Ain't going down till the sun comes up on your country. 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

Man in Maryland walked into a Pet Supplies Plus store and stole the kitty cat, a kitten. It was a black and white panda looking kitty cat. Upon stealing the cat, ran over to the bank across the street, a PNC bank, and told the teller to hold on to the kitty cat while he wrote a note saying, give me all your cash. Police were called and, of course, arrested the man, and the clerks inside the Pet Supplies Plus said the guy was there every day for a month looking at that kitty cat. So I'm guessing there were some mental things going on. But yeah, he came in, ran out with the cat, stole the kitty cat kitten, ran into the bank, held up the bank with the kitten, was arrested. And now the kitten named, what's the cat's name again? Magnolia has been adopted a week after it was put on social media. Yeah. You know, if you need help, say so. Josh Rosh, hate how you look.

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On a passing gas weekend, your country win 98.5.

fix what you didn't break on your Country Win 98.5. It's a passing gas weekend. 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All you got to do is text Mullins Roofing to 80373 and you'll be registered to win $40 in free gas. Yes. It's that easy. That's what we do. Parmalee Cowgirl wins.

0: Santa's party in the cornfield is back. Luke Bryan's farm tour is hitting the Shane Dorff Dairy Farm in Allegan on Sunday, September 20th. Want to go for free?
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14: Southwest Michigan weather.
15: Clouds will increase tonight as temps fall into the mid-60s. That's ahead of increasing rain chances for the weekend. Scattered showers and storms are likely in Southwest Michigan, especially into the afternoon. A few storms could be on the strong side with gusty winds as high temperatures reach the upper 70s. A few more showers are possible Sunday, the chance slightly lower. It'll be very humid with dew points in the 70s and highs in the low 80s before sunshine returns for Monday and Tuesday. Tracking Southwest Michigan's weather, I'm Storm Team 8 meteorologist Blake Harms.

Hey, if you're looking for something to do tonight from 6 o'clock till 9 o'clock tonight, the Friday Night Beats and Bites is happening at the Battle Creek Farmers Market, featuring live music, local food trucks, vendors, and family fun friend. And tonight is Country Night and Police Appreciation Night. Put on your cowboy boots, come out, celebrate country music, and honor the dedicated men and women who serve our community. They're going to have Cousins Maine Lobster, the food truck's going to be there. They're going to have a mechanical bull and some country music. Stick around. Well, wait. Got to read my screen. Readers are leaders. Jason L. Dean, a little whiskey drink on Friday. 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

0: How about some not headline news just after 5:30 on your Country Win 98.5? Sure, why not? It's National Tattoo Removal Day.
1: This is not headline news. Today is National Financial Awareness Day. For most Americans, it's a day to be aware that we have zero finances. It's National Tattoo Removal Day, when people remove a tattoo they greatly regret, like the Jets logo. Steve Martin turns 81 today, which means he's finally the age he's looked since he was 35. Netflix extended Seinfeld for 5 more years, so yada, yada, yada. And the first Tilt-A-Whirl was built 100 years ago this summer, which doesn't explain how the one you ride every summer doesn't tilt or whirl. This is not headline news.
0: There you go, a little not headline news, funny on a Friday. Graylin James, being surprised at a wedding based on a true story. He went to a wedding where his ex-girlfriend was getting married and she was drinking water because she was pregnant. You know what he thought? It must be some good water.

0: Lokesh, hometown home, goes out to Pamela, who works in our office, who's going to be leaving us. Her last day is next Friday. She's been here for a long time. We are going to miss you, Pamela, if you're still listening. How about some Once Upon a Child news? Yeah, local Once Upon a Child here in Battle Creek, right off Beckley Road. 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

Off with South of Sanity. You know what's crazy is that Marco Rubio from Florida, the politician, doesn't like country music. And his wife, happy life, had to say, you need to listen to Morgan Wallen. Yeah, good comeback. I would agree. And Posty Post Malone, too. I ain't coming back on a Friday on Your Country Wind 98.5.

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6: 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And

0: enjoy the free show performance from the musical group Three Men and a Tenor on Thursday. The Demolition Derby crashes into town on Friday and crowd favorite Bull Mania on Saturday. 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
9: Southwest Michigan weather. Clouds will increase tonight as temps fall into the mid-60s. That's ahead of increasing rain chances for the weekend. Scattered showers and storms are likely in southwest Michigan, especially into the afternoon. A few storms could be on the strong side with gusty winds as high temperatures reach the upper 70s. A few more showers are possible Sunday, the chance slightly lower. It'll be very humid with dew points in the 70s and highs in the low 80s before sunshine returns for Monday and Tuesday. Tracking southwest Michigan's weather, I'm Storm Team 8 meteorologist Blake Harms.

was reading an interesting article in Popular Science. It's online about getting old and getting that certain kind of scent as you age. I thought it was interesting. I'll tell you what, more about it. But first, Justin Moore on Wind 98.5.

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there's studies out there that says, you know, is there such a thing as old person smell? You know, grandma and grandpa, great grandma and grandpa, or mom and dad. And that smell, old people smell. Some people love it. Some people not so much. Well, apparently there's science. There's science behind it. A chemical compound known as 2-nonyl is a naturally occurring odor-producing molecule that forms on the skin, fat cells, when we reach a certain age. Now, they did testing, and I don't know who they got to do these tests, where they had people sniff under the arms of middle-aged men and older men, and they found out that the middle-aged men smelt worse than the less appealing older men. They say, of course, environment, medication, hygiene, skills, and health also play a role. So just don't get old or middle-aged, and you'll smell just fine. Parker McCollum, killing me, or put on too much cologne.

0: Jelly Roll on a Friday, TGIFF on your country win 98.5. 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It's a form of childhood brain cancer. 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They're going to have prizes, contests, lunch, and awards. 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

may not be that funny or athletic or talented or handsome. Wait a minute. I forgot where I was going with this. Anyway, you're listening to Scott West on WIN 98.5.

what? She's country and she knows it. Of course, Luke Bryan's coming to Allegan and John Shaendorf Dairy Farm September 20th. We've got your chance to win tickets tomorrow. Mandy from JD and Mandy in the Morning is going to be at Royal Chevrolet GMC in Coldwater from 10 a.m. until noon. You got to get up early. She's going to have your chance to win. 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Royal GMC Chevrolet in Coldwater is also going to be offering your chance to win a free oil change. Mandy will have the spinning wheel. You can register for Luke Bryan. Tim the Beer Guy will be there. Amen. All is good on a Saturday. That's tomorrow, Royal Chevrolet GMC in Coldwater.

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8: Southwest Michigan weather.
9: Clouds will increase tonight as temps fall into the mid-60s. That's ahead of increasing rain chances for the weekend. Scattered showers and storms are likely in Southwest Michigan, especially into the afternoon. A few storms could be on the strong side with gusty winds as high temperatures reach the upper 70s. A few more showers are possible Sunday, the chance slightly lower. It'll be very humid with dew points in the 70s and highs in the low 80s before sunshine returns for Monday and Tuesday. Tracking Southwest Michigan's weather, I'm SWRM teammate meteorologist Blake Harms.

if you can't carry a tune in a bucket, just carry on. My favorite song from Kenny Chesney as we wind down another week in the books on your Country Wind 98.5. I'm looking at an image, story I'm reading on Popular Science about 10,033 tiny clay cats they're using to reenact the Civil War. It's at a Gettysburg Museum. It includes Fort Sumter, ironclad ships, and so much more at the Civil War Tales, T-A-I-L-S, at the Homestead Diorama Museum. So if you're a history buff or a cat buff or just like to be in the buff, make a trip to Pennsylvania. 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

0: Yeah, you can't hide that poker face. When you like someone, your heart just acts differently. Just ask Jason Aldean. Don't tell on me and your country win 98.5. I'm telling on Mandy Marshall. 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Cody Johnson, he don't care about his boots, his truck, just wants his horse back. 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
1: He's a ranch hand in a pinch, man. 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

0: So if you put Luke Combs next to Morgan Wallen and Ella Langley and maybe Luke Bryan and maybe Jason, who would you pick? I would pick to go see Luke Combs over all of them. I just think he's got it going on forever after all on a Friday in your country with 98.5. I'm Scott West. I'm not the best. I'm just Scott West. I'm going to leave you with my constant reminder to tell those people close to you that you love them. You never know. Treat people with kindness. Be silly. Be goofier. Be serious. The choice is yours. It's America. Turn the radio up, though. You got to do that because you got to sing along this weekend. Make sure you pay attention for the cue to call. And when you hear being text Mullins Roofing to 80373 for your chance to win some gas, some free gas, $40 worth from Mullins Roofing, a new roofer here in Battle Creek. Have a great weekend. Enjoy, relax, and let's take it back to the house for a touchdown on Monday. Have a great weekend, everybody, and thanks for listening.
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